actually taking sounds from way back in 1986. I'm sure this is a sample from Adonis the Poke, or Acid Poke.

original house music from that original year, actually, 1986, way back in the day. This is the sound of Castian. It's called Feel It Up.

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All the events are listed over there, all nicely up to date, courtesy of Rachel and Team Slipmat.

like Minister. Swiftly dropping into this one. Kobe JT, this one crazy love. Brand new business on the Nosa show. Keep it locked in, 8 till 10 business tonight, man.

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I'm going to get into your shout outs real, real soon. 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This one's definitely got to go from the top, though, right? 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
1: Ever could you take
0: right me? Right here on Deep Rave.

on Instagram. NOSA. Me for a dumb. The NOSA show. Never could you take me for a dumb. Make sure you follow the events page. NOSA for a dumb. _ events. 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Over

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0: 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Make sure you lock in next week, episode 50 coming your way. 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

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I'm always right.

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A very Merry Christmas to each and every one of you. Happy New Year as well. I will be back with World of Rave next week, next Sunday. 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

Yes, yes, Wednesday night gang. Myself on one. The D3EP show. I'm going to type Jamie Dorrington on the last two. Old school garage vibe, just loving it. Gonna bring it a bit more current though on this one. Strictly new school, no Sufflex, no old school allowed. So if you're into your new music, stay locked, we'll bring it.

Got a couple from them boys. I'm definitely going to play. That Lily's Antiphone EP, out now, 440 Records. Too good, far too good. Who knows this one? Track entitled Trust Me. My man, like, was. This one's a couple years old, but absolute Percy. Going through my old playlists on my USB and finding some absolute gems, for example. What we saying, we're good? Myself on one. Nosa, D3 EP, go.

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Myself on one, D3 EP. Nosa Show, Anktype Form 696, DJ Wish, Jenko, Essence, Mr. Chimps, Human. Watch it.

0: Straight back from the TLP, that one. Anti-Ducker. Track entitled Stare. Absolute percy of mine. I haven't heard this in the longest time. I tell you what, I'm having a great time.
1: I would like to scan all of you in this room.
0: Shows everyone locked in. All the playback crew. D3EP, Soundcloud
1: gang. I must
0: gang.
1: Remind you that the scanning experience
0: on one.
1: Is usually a painful
0: This is a Noser show. Now old school allowed.
1: Nosebleeds.

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Rico.

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I think this was one of the first tunes that I heard from Sully, actually. That got me into, like, understanding his garage side, and it's absolutely beautiful. Properly dark, properly vibey, just what I like.

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This one gritty. Not strictly new school, but it's got that feel to it, you know? Can't beat it, can't beat it. If you've only just locked in, it's myself on one. D3 EP, Knows a Show.

Wow. Wow. Brand spankers. Zero FG on this one. I told you, if anyone follows me on Twitter, I've got a naughty dub plate from Zero FG, and this is it. What line was I? It's absolutely phenomenal. Straight wheelie. Straight wheelie. Hang tight, Ash, on this one. You absolutely smashed it, my brother. It's got to be the tune of the year so far for me.

Bailey Ibs, you're mad for this one. Pied Piper VIP. Free download on the Dim Sum Records SoundCloud right now. Cop that, cop that. Who knows the original? Rough Squad Gang. Oh, I need to buy this on vinyl. I just ain't got the money for it. It's a bit expensive still.

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1: Poppy.

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What an absolute classic, taking the Vital Idol version.

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I've played this track for a long, long time. It's Exorcist. Shades of Rhythm still smashing it all these years later.

0: 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Yeah, son.
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2: 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We're all gonna die here. 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We're all gonna die. 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
1: Come on, mate, come with the youth. 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Do you know what I mean? Come on, mate, come with the youth. We're just listening to Garage and that. Do you know what I mean? Come on, mate, come with the youth. We're just listening to Garage and that. Do you know what I mean?
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I think I am. Who do you want me to be? 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I could be this, I could be that, I could be him, I could be her, I could be a he, I could be a she, I could be anything.

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I DJ'd in the club scene and just about see me in one of the football hooligan scenes, if you put it on pause very carefully. Great experience, though.

things, I do crazy things, I do crazy things, I do crazy things, I do crazy things, I do crazy things, I do crazy things, I do crazy things, I do crazy things, I do crazy things, I do crazy things, I do crazy things, I do crazy things, I do crazy things, I do crazy things, I do crazy things, I do crazy things, I do crazy things, I do crazy things, I do crazy things, I do crazy things, I do crazy things, I do crazy things, I do crazy things, I do crazy things, I do crazy things, I do crazy things, I do crazy things, I do crazy things, I do crazy things. 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

breaking news. 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

Big, big sample there from 1991. We got the big Rave House event coming up at E16 London East on the 15th of October. Plenty of Rave House going to be going on that night.

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Records, what a label from 1993. 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
1: Come on, mate, come with the youth. We're just listening to Garage and that. Do you know what I mean? Come on, mate, come with the youth. We're just listening to Garage and that. Do you know what I mean? Come on, mate, come with the youth. We're just listening to Garage and that. Do you know what I mean?
2: 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All right, I'm Danny Dyer. I'm down here at Britain's naughtiest pirate stations, doing my nuttiest, coming on top. I'm telling you, I'm going to shift right. I've got to get my nut down. Let's do my hiccup heading. 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Proper naughty. 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

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I could be this, I could be that, I could be him, I could be her, I could be a he, I could be a she, I could be anything.

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0: 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Phoenix Records.
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It's episode 419. We're going hip house. Here's about 89, we're up to 90.

like a lyrical sniper. As I attack the crowd, the party people get hyper. Watch me break out the Uzi full of rhymes. I'm giving the party people what they want, and it's all the time. Most know the style, it's been around for quite a while, for those who have a clue, but this one's just for you. 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DJ Ping and Tyrox the

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Enjoy this techno groove that keeps you hype. Listen to the album, be up all night. DJ Ping and Ty Rock.

all the way with this episode 419. It's the sounds of Ice Cream Tea. 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

baby, it's so far, and I have gone away. Vision I am seeing to push my dream this way. Maybe it's you I dream of every single day.